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Everywhere you hear this, you would testify that there is a God in heaven who rules the affairs of men.

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1: 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And now we declare that it is done.
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1: It is done.
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1: It is done.
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1: In the name of Jesus. And the new time births itself into the earth.
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2: 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Let your ears be attentive to my cry for mercy. 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My addictions are beating me down. 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The man who I was doesn't relate to the man that I'm trying to become, who can carry all this weight. 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My head is somewhere in the clouds. I'm broken and searching for peace, but it's nowhere to be found.

Everything I do is for Jesus. We bout it, by any means we do this. For the cause, of course, we get stoned like Stephen. I see God in heaven, congratulating his children. We don't move like norm, our focus is different. Yeah, we move alike. We ain't wearing no makeup.